0: plant your own gardens and decorate your own.
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0: Dexter ill? Ill today?
1: Mr. Kirk, Dexter's in school.
2: I'm afraid he's not, Miss Fishmore. Dexter's truancy problem is way out of hand. The Baltimore County School Board have decided to expel Dexter from the entire public school system.
1: Well, Mr. Kirk, I'm as upset as you to learn Dexter's truancy. But surely expulsion is not the answer.
2: I'm afraid expulsion is the only answer. It is the opinion of the entire staff that Dexter is criminally insane.

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1: Psychosomatic.
0: That boy needs therapy.
1: Purely psychosomatic.
0: That boy needs therapy.
1: Lying down on the couch.
2: What does that mean?
1: You're a nut. You're crazy in the coconut.
2: What does that mean?
0: That boy needs therapy.
2: I'm gonna kill you.
0: That boy needs therapy.
2: Granny Gazoo, let's have it, you. I wanna count three.
0: That boy needs therapy.
3: He was white as a sheet.
4: And he also made false teeth.

0: ranch is above. Business continues below.
1: Did I ever tell you the story about
2: cowboys?
3: Midgets.
4: The Indians.
5: And what frontier satire?
2: I felt strangely hypnotized.
5: I was in another world. The world of
3: 20,000 girls.
6: And milk.
7: And rectangles.
5: Two and optometrists.
2: A man with a golden eyeball.
8: And tighten your buttocks.
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10: And I promised my girlfriend I'd get...

0: psychosomatic. That boy needs therapy.
1: Purely psychosomatic.
0: That boy needs therapy.
1: Lying down on the couch.
2: What does that mean?
1: You're a nut. You're crazy in the coconut.
2: What does that mean?
0: That boy needs therapy.
2: I'm gonna kill you.
0: That boy needs therapy.
2: Rannigazoo, let's have a tune. I wanna count three.
0: That boy needs therapy.
3: He was white as a sheet.
4: And he also made false teeth.

0: Can you think of anything that talks other than a person?
1: A bird?
2: Yeah.
0: Sometimes a parrot talks.

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But I'm not the only one to snooze. Bright cars are the fastest. No props. 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

0: waiting on them. 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You be on the bus stop. You be on the bus stop about an hour or so, man. And by the time one of your partners been came by and you been and got a ride. But the old people, man, they sit there all day trying to wait for a bus.
1: If you're on a bus stop waiting on a bus, you feel that bus never gonna get there. You keep looking down to see if you can just see one iota of the color of that bus. If it's anywhere in the distance, count how many blocks it is down, and when you see it, you're hoping it's the right bus.
2: And over the red bus, it's just one bus. It has to make its rounds around and come back. And if you get there just as it leaves, you have to wait till it makes its all around circle before it'll come back and pick you up.
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0: search for this body. 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

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But they put me on hold when I told them the story. 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And then a voice said, we'll be with you soon, just stay on the line. But just at that second, my neck broke out in a sweat. I said, I bet this is it, the poison's starting to hit. I felt sick and in pain, I dropped the phone to the ground, and an operator came and said, can I help you now? But all that she could hear was just the sound of my death as I gasped into the set. Just let the guy cash the check with my last rattling breath. And the burning bottle of crap that I sickly held in my lap, I quickly turned on the cap out of concern for the rats. So what if I just couldn't take it anymore?

cars are all beeping and the people are sailing to wherever they're sailing, and I'm climbing the railing. I plan to stand and decide, but I just slip and I dive, and all the drunks on the side start to hold up their signs, mostly sevens and nines, but now and then is a ten. And if I fell to earth, I'd be dead, that's for sure. But like I said before, it's only water and it's worthless 'cause it isn't

space, and as I sink from the sun to whatever's to come, my last sight is the bums who all change their signs into threes, twos, and ones. And then after this discourse, there's a 3.6, of course, it must be from Pitchfork. So what if I just couldn't take it anymore?

I never get used to. Always feeling so unglued. Need new emails to read through while I eat old Chinese food. I don't want a life that's like this. Just take a knife to my wrist quick. All I've got is this chopstick, but I can still make the plot thick. Just for the sake of context, if I break it with my fist, for fun against my chest, run into the wall next. And I'll frown at the gash, then lie down in the bath with some Sylvia Plath. How many pages will pass until I'm facing my last? I didn't major in math, so I won't wager no cash. But truth is stranger than fashion, and the danger is that all of the blood will amass. The tub will fill up so fast till I'm encased like a crab in a bathtub-shaped scab. They'll have to take in a cab and scrape off in a lab. So what if I just couldn't take it anymore?

contract through a third-party contact that says, don't hold him for ransom, I'll pay half in advance, just mail me one of his hands, which I'll accept as your answer. So say it so happens I have

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Here comes the UPS man, the package ain't hard to guess, but I got a sign with my left hand. So what if I just couldn't take it anymore?

0: an old forgotten wife. That's hip, click, click.
1: Do I feel it?
0: That's hip, it just wants to be music. That's it.
1: What it is.

feel it. That's it, no way you can lose it. That's right. All of the work, the actual work that goes into it.

you're watching too. But especially there is a fly. She wants to go, she wants to get out. This is so cliche, it reminds me to